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4: Here's your 100-second information update from 69 News. Passengers that were evacuated from the hantavirus cruise ship have started flying home aboard military and government planes after the vessel anchored in the Canary Islands on Sunday. U.S. officials say one American among the 17 being flown home tested positive but has no symptoms. One of five French passengers taken to Paris developed symptoms on the flight home and has tested positive. Although several countries are monitoring these passengers, health officials stress the risk to the public remains low. We are just over a week from the Pennsylvania primary election. If you plan to vote by mail or by a civilian absentee ballot, you need to apply by tomorrow. Those who are mailing in their ballots will also need to send them back soon, as they need to be received by the county election office by election day. The primary election is set for May 19th. And finally, I've never heard anybody be like they love having these or that they're a fashion statement, but it's a world we're living in. Oddity Central says men are getting cauliflower ear plastic surgery to look like MMA fighters.
5: Oh, wait, they're purposely,
4: yes. Each ear costs less than $100 to deform, according to Oddity Central. The trend started in Russia. Experts warn the procedures can cause hearing loss and infections. Men are getting the procedures to look tougher than they actually are.
5: What a cauliflower waste of ear. Money. Why would you do that?
4: Live your life.
5: So bizarre.
4: You know?
5: All right. We have partly sunny skies today. High of 64. Mostly cloudy tonight. Low of 40. And then mostly sunny skies for your Tuesday with a high of 66. Right now, it's 49 at 603. Selena and Crockett, 100.7 LEV.
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3: 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Always write "wake up" on your to-do list. You then

0: 1.7 LEV, Selena and Crockett, 7:46. Getting ready for the Ringling Brothers, Barnum and Bailey Circus coming to the PPL Center on Friday, May 22nd. We have a family four-pack of tickets for you as you take a look at this day in history.
1: Today is May 11th. It's Hostess Cupcake Day. It's National Eat What You Want Day. I guess that's a good day for Hostess Cupcake Day. Yeah. It's Twilight Zone Day. It's World Ego Awareness Day, Selena.
0: Hey.
1: And finally, we are celebrating a birthday today. I don't want to give it away, but Selena, you know what the clip is here. How old is this artist?
0: Oh, I don't know. 25?
1: 27. Oh. She is the youngest of three siblings, born in Quakertown, Pennsylvania, 1999. She's credited the area's quiet nature with helping her creatively flourish, telling CBS Sunday Morning in 2024, it gave me the ability to be bored, and from boredom came ideas.
0: Thanks.
1: Quakertown. When traveling, she used to go by Miss Doubtfire. She said, I loved getting off a plane and seeing a guy holding a sign that said Miss Doubtfire. She recalled while she was talking to Vanity Fair in 2022, said, they were always very disappointed when it was me. I would imagine people are probably pretty excited to see her now, celebrating a 27th birthday today. Can you tell us who this is?
2: Isn't that sweet? I guess so.
1: Like the hints we already gave you weren't good enough. Right? One more time, Selena.
0: Miss Doubtfire. That's excellent.
1: Yeah. Isn't that sweet? I guess so. It'd be fun if we had a clip of her going,
0: hello!
1: Or something like that, yeah. Who is that celebrating birthday today? 610-720-1007.
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5: For the most part, things are looking good this morning. Some delays on 22 at MacArthur in both directions. No problems on 78 or 309. Kutztown 222 delays northbound approaching Long Lane. If you see a traffic problem, call their toll-free tip line, 855-ROAD-TIP. I'm Christy O'Brien.
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7: You talking feet? You know what? Never mind. Let us know what you can do now that you're solo. 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
17: Across the country right now, at this very moment, there are probably arguments taking place about who's doing more of the housework, the homework, the shuttling of kids from this activity to that. It's true. By and large, women do more of this than men. But doesn't have to be that way. And if you and your spouse can level that playing field, it's going to make both of you and your kids happier. Psychologist Yelena Kecmanovich says this might be how you get there. As hard as it might be at first, try to think of your partner like a teammate, not an adversary. Learn how to do some of the chores your partner does to get a better understanding of how much effort something takes. And finally, take the time to acknowledge what the other person is doing, and every now and then, even express your appreciation. That'll go a long way. I'm Dr. Sanjay Gupta, helping you live a better life.
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